0: live music.
1: I am addicted to concerts.
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1: You just told me it was in Pumpkins at number 2. He was asking why it wasn't coming up on 3011. So after yelling and screaming and telling him why it wasn't coming up on 3011.
2: La especie no muere. Sigue aquí en 959.
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0: like he tweaking, huh? Bitch, I'm tweaking, huh? Funky ass bitch. Bitch, I'm tweaking, huh? Bitch, I'm tweaking.
1: Conexión
2: 959. Escuchas 959 Conexión.

4 emergency exit doors. Each door is equipped with an emergency evacuation slide. 2 exits are in the front of the aircraft, and 2 exits are in the rear of the aircraft. All exits are clearly marked with red and white overhead signs when illuminated. Green floor level lighting on both sides of the aisle will help guide you to the nearest lighted exit. The safety card details the location and operations of the exit nearest you. Remember, it may be behind you.

0: Frecuencia Urbana.
1: To start the flow of oxygen, reach up and pull the mask towards you, fully extending the plastic tubing. Place the mask over your nose and mouth and slip the elastic band over your head.
0: Frecuencia Urbana.
1: To adjust a bit, pull the tab on each side of the mask. The bag does not need to inflate when oxygen is flowing. And please secure your own mask before assisting others.
2: 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A continuación, Trip Hop con The Eco Project y That Old Cuca. Más adelante, no se pierdan el TikTok track de hoy.

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1: The local time is approximately 1 o'clock. We will be taxiing for a few minutes. Please remain seated with your seatbelts fastened in all care and items stowed until the seatbelt sign has been turned off. You may not use your cell phones or other electronic devices until we have reached the gate. Before leaving, make sure you have all of your personal belongings. Use caution when opening the overhead bins, as items may have shifted during the flight. For those of you that are connecting to another flight, all baggage, check the monitors inside the terminal for connecting gate information. This is your final destination. You will pick up checked baggage in the baggage claim area. On behalf of all of us at Republic Airlines and US Airways Express, we thank you for flying with us today. 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

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I said you look so fine that I really want to make you mine. 4, 5, 6, come on and get your kicks. Now you don't need money with a face like that, do ya?

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Each hip word or phrase carries with it an implication of the speaker's background and his involvement in hip society. In other words, the phrase, I dig, not only means I understand, but I am a special sort of person who understands in a very special way. Be understood by jazz musicians, hipsters, beatniks, juvenile delinquents, and the criminal fringe.

on four emergency exit doors. Each door is equipped with an emergency evacuation squad. Two exits are in the front of the aircraft, and two exits are in the rear of the aircraft. All exits are clearly marked with red and white overhead signs when illuminated.

0: Frecuencia Urbana.
1: Start the flow of oxygen. 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To adjust the fit, pull
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0: the location and operations of the exit nearest you. Remember, it may be behind you.
1: Frecuencia urbana.